0: This is the rhythm of the night.
1: Yes, Seigneur, c'est
0: pas. The night. Oh yeah. The rhythm of the night.
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0: The night.

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If you guys ready to party, I wanna see your hands!

One more time. If you guys can have some fun, Budapest, Hungary, 모자로 shock make some.

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And in this here club tonight, we won't be crying on the dance floor. Make some noise. We got each other. We got some good music. We got some drinks. Getting some drinks up in here.

Budapest. I don't care if you're with your amour, if you're looking for your amour, if you're just here to have some fun. I can't breathe, I'm sorry. One more time!

If you want that Avicii vibe to come back this summer, one more time, put your hands up.

Mission Budapest! My name is Sam Fell. We are never ever going home. We're just getting started. We're getting warmed up. Make some noise!

For the best of that, we won't be lonely. Once again, we got each other, you got me. For another 23 minutes. Radio 1, one more time. Put them up, put them up, put them up, let's go.

Szemfeld. The summer has definitely begun. It's warm out here, but Amsterdam gets a little rainy, so I like to play this song as an ode to summer. Let me hear you sing it one more time. Let's go. I got my-

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1: It's the 10-year anniversary of this song, Summer on You. If you're there with me from the start, if you're an OG

Show Column Budapest, Sere Dale. I love you guys. Two hearts are better than one, but it's still Radio 1. Put them up, put them up, put them up. If you're ready for the future tropical sound, make some noise. 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

This one went all the way up to number one in the US dance radio. Sam Phil, Steve Aoki, Xena, Noel Rogers, Zach Abel. I'm going out. If you're going out with me, make some noise.

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In Ibiza, right across from Ushuaia.